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Everyone's seeing this money I'm blowing, but nobody's seeing the work. 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

0: From downtown Flint to Grand Blanc, CK105.5, playing all the hits. It's a brand new day. Let's get the show underway. It is Hey Morton. I'm your host, Rick Morton. There's Adina.
1: Hey Morton.
0: There's D-Rock.
2: Hey Morton.
0: I'm going to share with you this influencer's genius idea to visit every party school in the United States to see which one ranks in the top.
2: That's awesome.
0: Now, what a clever idea. Like, I'm an influencer and I'm here to party. Well, of course, right? When the word gets out, you're going to get invited everywhere.
2: Yeah.
0: But listening to him for a minute, I'm not sure how much college experience this guy has, because these are the crazy things he's experienced as a party school influencer.
3: I've seen some crazy things, even just from like a few weeks starting this fall. But like, some guys get drunk, you see jumping through tables, like the stuff you see at the Bill tailgates, but you see at frat parties.
0: That one seems pretty common.
2: Yeah.
1: Okay, yeah.
0: Okay, was that pretty wild for you? What else?
3: I've seen people with long distance partners. Doesn't seem like they have a long distance partner when they're at this party. There's
0: wow. Okay. All right. So far, okay.
3: There's this new thing, I guess, called a fish beer. Some frat kid was like, you want to see what a fish beer is? I didn't know what that is. And he grabbed a beer and he just dumped it on his face.
1: Okay. Crazy.
0: Exactly right. Like, oh my gosh.
1: I think that was my Saturday.
0: Can you imagine seeing that guy at a college party? Like, what?
1: Wow.
0: Did you see that? He poured a beer on his face.
1: I have an inkling college kids don't know actually how to party these days.
0: I don't know. Marco Grassi is going from college to college to find the top party schools. And if that's what he thinks is a wild party school, he's got a big list he's going to have to go through.
2: Oh, boy, dude.
1: Yeah.
0: Wow. You know what's funny? I'd like to check in with him in like a year from now. He's like, well, I got to be honest. I wish I had never started this journey. I'll tell you the truth. I wish I had never done any of this. I take it back. Woo, what I saw. I was not prepared. Yeah, you were not. You were right.
1: Listen, this food company constantly tries to reinvent themselves and be top of mind. And I think they finally have done it, because this does sound good. Spam is trying to be the hot new thing again. So they thought, you know, people love breakfast, so we need to like sell Spam for breakfast. It could be for breakfast sandwiches, even for waffles. But like, how? Well, it needs to taste a little different. So now they have Spam Hot Honey as their official permanent new flavor.
0: Well, you know what? That's much better. I will buy it, because the Spam bland packed in gelatin.
2: My God.
0: A little weird sometimes.
2: Oh, all the time.
0: Yeah, you get it out and you're like, I need a lot of gelatin on it. Dang. I know it's keeping it good, but yikes.
2: Yeah. Oh my gosh, dude. With all of this fright fest going on about AI, like the robots and everything, and with the guy stepping down from his position, people are still freaked out about AI and everything going on. Well, Google Gemini just had to come clean about something that happened earlier this year. Check this out.
4: And we're learning new details tonight about yet another AI model going rogue. Google revealed that its Gemini model hacked three other companies during testing back in May. Let's get right to ABC's Perry Russum. Perry, what more are you learning tonight?
5: Well, Google says its AI system Gemini hacked into three companies on its own. This happened back in May, but we are just hearing about this right now. Gemini broke out of its testing environment. A spokesperson for the company says it found public information online and then guest credentials to access websites that it thought were part of the test, but they were real companies. Google says in all three cases, its model did stop. Just this week, OpenAI revealed a series of disturbing incidents where its AI models went rogue. In one case, a model told itself to ignore all developer messages. Tech CEOs are calling for government oversight to help them slow down the development of this technology.
2: I just find it really funny how they're like, it went rogue, but it stopped. It stopped itself.
0: Yeah, well, you know, it's funny. The other one, Anthropics, did not stop itself. And they said out of 1,200 rogue actions,
2: right,
0: only six of those said, hey, maybe we should let humans know, and never did.
2: Oh, dude.
0: I'm finally realizing why AI is not going to be the problem we think it is. We don't understand how it's going to be a problem, but here's what I do know. AI is going to be same as viruses, where one AI is fighting another AI to take it down. And what you're going to have is AI VPN or what, you know, these companies right, that like go after another AI. Hey, are you a victim of the whatever attack? Well, get our AI warrior.
1: Yeah.
2: Can they just like acknowledge like who the bad guy is, though, so that we know which bad AI
1: I think they're trying to figure it out.
2: Yeah, because nobody knows right now. Everybody's pointing at each other.
0: Oh. Well, here's what's really funny. When you see the tech companies going, we want oversight. It's like, no, you don't. You want to control the oversight because that basically gives you the market.
2: Yeah.
0: You control the pipeline. Now you're in control of AI. And it's like, no, you don't. Who's going to write that regulation? Well, we will help with it. Yeah, I'll bet you will. Yeah. I don't think you can stop it. I just think it is. I think we're too far ahead now, and they just got to keep going with it.
2: This is wild.
0: Yeah, it is wild.
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1: Bree Teasy is getting very real about what it's like being one of the six women Nick Cannon has kids with. And I think it's about to get messy. I'll share that in a minute.
0: Now first. You think it is.
1: I know.
0: We're about to find out how messy.
1: Yeah.
0: Okay, cool.
1: First, Tom Cruise is such an intense guy that he even turned his makeup session into a Mission Impossible. He has a new movie called Digger, and it originally took 6 hours to do the prosthetics to transform him into this oil tycoon. Tom says, yeah, well, we're not doing that every day. So he basically had someone to time every single step of the makeup process and then redo it again. And it got down under an hour, from 6 hours to less than an hour. Amazing.
0: I have no problem with him doing that because he's like, look, I think the way you guys are doing this is not efficient. And I know you've been doing that for years, but I don't have 6 hours in a day. I'm trying to learn how to flip helicopters and fly jets and who knows what else, right? I'm learning.

0: to not get along with the other baby mamas. Listen to this.
1: He spends so much time with his kids. It's his entire life.
2: How do you guys like balance that dynamic and make sure it's like, yeah, how do
1: there
2: you guys
1: is no we. That? We don't balance anything. I try to be nice. You guys are actually going to learn a lot. We do have a show coming out, so everyone will be able to see the chaos for themselves. Yeah. Obviously, very aware of it. I'm not going to act like no one exists and these children don't exist. I absolutely do, and I would love to embrace them more, but the relationships with the mothers, unfortunately, are too difficult to do so. So I'm just going to remove myself so that the children can have the best relationship.
3: Listen, that's what you really want. Have kids with six women and then put it on TV for benefit.
0: Yeah.
3: The kids, it's what a point does a kid be like, I just wanted to have a childhood.
0: That's it. Yeah. This is like Kate plus eight, but way worse, you know?
3: Oh, yeah.
0: way worse.
3: It's been bad since day one, and it's only going to get worse.
4: Oh, yeah, for sure.
0: Yeah.
3: The name of the show is Lonely Children.
0: Oh, man.
3: How could it be anything else?
0: I'll be tuned in, yeah, for sure. Oof.
5: An overturned truck covered a Texas highway in 8 million dimes, sparking a wild frenzy of drivers picking up like three dimes and saying, this is actually hard. Let's just go.
0: I'm Medina. I'm Amy Morton, and that's your Daily Dirt.
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2: Good morning, I'm Matt Barber with your ABC 12 News headlines. A 60-year-old man has died following a shooting Sunday morning in Genesee Township. Officers with the Genesee Township Police Department responded to Drexel Avenue near Richfield Road at 5:15 a.m. Sunday. Neighbors tell ABC 12 News that over the past few days, cars have been broken into. It's not clear if the homeowner who was shot and killed was attempting to stop his own vehicle or home from being broken into. Genesee Township Police said they have zeroed in on suspects in the case, but it's not clear if anyone has been arrested, and anyone with information should call police. The Church of Jesus Christ of Latter-day Saints is preparing to launch a new stake center in Grand Blanc Township. The official launch of the new stake center is set for September 28th at 4285 McCandless Road. With a ticketed service streamed live that evening, the new building is expected to be larger than the one that was destroyed in the church attack in September of last year. It is expected to take about 14 months to complete, and a community open house is planned after the construction is done. I'm Matt Barber, ABC 12 News on CK105.5.
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20: This is meteorologist Kevin Goff. For the first day of autumn, we'll see a mix of sun and clouds with high temperatures into the low to mid 60s with an east-northeast breeze, gusty at times 10 to 15 miles per hour and gusts over 20. Overnight, partly cloudy down to around 50 and partly sunny on Wednesday. Temperatures moving into the upper 60s. We'll see lots of sunshine on Thursday with highs in the upper 60s.
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21: Caitlin asked Hey Morton, who on the show do you think has the biggest secret they're not telling anyone?
0: Huh. Why are you laughing? D-Rock's laughing.
22: I got an idea.
0: Okay, what do you think?
22: Definitely Adina.
21: Why do I have a secret?
22: Because anytime we ask you what you got going on this weekend or how was your weekend, it's very like gray area.
0: Yes.
22: But it seems like a lot.
0: Here's what it is. It's like,
22: but we don't know.
0: Not really doing anything.
22: Right.
0: Well, where are you going? I don't know. I don't have plans. And then a week later, like, yeah, a lot happens in my life. I could not put on this show. We're like, okay, well, which is it? Nothing's happening or everything's happening?
21: Well, wait a minute. I thought I was really bad at keeping secrets and that wasn't
0: other people's secrets.
22: Right. Yeah.
0: Like movies and correct. Things like that. You'll spoil a movie when you're trying to keep a secret about someone else. Yeah, you can't keep it.
22: Yeah, you're great for a spoiler alert, but yeah. When it comes to you, locked.
0: Mystery. D-Rock, yeah. D-Rock used to be the mystery, but now you're like, you're like, you go, I am so busy. Remember when you said, yeah. There's no way a mother with kids is more busy than me.
21: You no, said I didn't say that. I said we, at the time that what I had going on would be completely be equal, if not more. Yes.
0: I remember is the phrase, there's no way a mom with kids could be more busy with me. You meant at
21: not
0: that time.
21: Not in general, no. I wouldn't say in general. Like, right now,
0: because I remember
21: not.
0: We were, like, getting
21: back
0: under
21: then,
0: the
21: yes.
0: desk. Yeah. Like, oh, my gosh, man.
22: What's going on?
0: Yeah,
22: man.
0: So, nonetheless, we still have, we don't know.
22: We don't know. We don't know.
0: Because you don't say. You well, got a bunch of secrets
21: what,
0: going on.
21: What do you want to know? What do you want to
22: oh,
21: know.
22: Now. Yeah.
0: Yeah. We don't care anymore.
22: Right. Yeah, we gave
0: we
22: up.
0: Gave
22: a long
0: up.
22: Time.
0: It's true. Everywhere Genesee County goes, the hits go too. CK 105.5.

0: Hit us up on Insta at Hey Morton, HeyMorton. All right, time for Guess Words. Sandy is up first today. Sandy, welcome to Guess Words. Now, who are you going to play with, D-Rock or Adina? I'm excited to find out.
1: Oh, definitely going to play with Adina.
0: All right. Adina, you're getting lots of love lately because I think you're getting better at the game. Would you agree with that?
1: Yeah, definitely. Sandy? And also, I've chosen Adina once other time and we won, and so I think we just make D-Rock nervous when I choose her.
0: Oh. Are you nervous, D-Rock?
2: I'm so nervous.
0: Oh, boy.
2: Oh, no.
0: All right, you know what? Get a win again so you can rub it in. Here we go. 30 seconds on the clock. Say pass if you get stumped. On your marks, get set, go.
3: Opposite of silver is?
1: Gold.
3: Yes. A long knife is called a blink fight. Like back in the day, they would.
1: Knife fight, sword.
3: Yes. You stand in a single file.
1: Line.
3: This animal is in the ocean. It looks like a shark, but it's nicer and it smiles.
1: Whale?
3: No, smaller than that.
1: Dolphin?
3: Yes. Another word for a carpet, like an area.
1: Rug.
3: Yes. You put ice cream in the what part of the fridge?
1: Freezer.
3: Yes.
0: Freezer's right. Oh, man, you guys got five today. Those are some sketchy clues.
3: Yep.
0: Not your best clues.
3: You're right.
0: A long knife, and they had fights with it?
3: Sword fight.
0: He got it right, so your clue got him there, but I'm just saying, man, that was a not expert player would not get that. You're playing with someone who's definitely an expert.
3: What would you give for a sword?
0: A knight would swing this in a battle.
2: Or another word for fencing.
3: Oh. Yeah, those are good, too.
0: Yeah, those are great clues. Yeah, dolphin.
1: I like the long knife, though.
3: Yeah.
0: Yeah, well, good, because that's what you got. All right, Sandy, not bad. Five is not bad. It's not typically a winning score, but we'll hold on to it and see, because Anna's waiting to play with D-Rock. We'll see if they can beat five. Hold on. Might be a tie game. Stay right there.
4: Hey, why did you mess with you?
0: Hey, Anna.
4: Hi, good morning.
0: All right, it's time to play Guess Words. You and D-Rock need to get six to win, okay?
4: Yes, brother. Let's get it.
0: All right. 30 seconds on the clock. Say pass if you get stumped. On your marks, get set, go.
2: The World Cup is what sport? Where you kick a ball?
4: Soccer.
2: Yes. In volleyball, you got to hit the ball over the...
4: net.
2: Another word for a quiz. You have to take a...
4: test.
2: Yes. When you're searching for treasure, you need a treasure...
4: chest.
2: Nope, what do you need? It helps you find it?
4: Cap.
2: Yes. Scissors will blink things.
4: Okay.
2: Yes, when the ground shakes, it's a natural disaster. It's called a...
4: earthquake.
2: Yes, you have blank duty when you have to go to court.
4: Jury.
2: Yes, this is a...
0: All right, time's up. That was good. Got seven.
2: Good job.
5: It was really good.
0: It was really good.
4: Yes.
0: I noticed D-Rock does do something. D-Rock does something that you don't do, and I think it helps.
3: What?
0: I think he just gives his clue and then he just lets it hang. He lets it hang while the person,
2: less is more.
0: And I think sometimes if they don't get it right away, they're trying to you panic and say one more thing, and then they're paying attention to that, and then it takes longer. And I think you should do what he does and see if that works. That might be a strategy.
3: Maybe, yeah.
4: Oh yeah, because I won with D-Rock. Yes.
0: Yeah. Yay! I'm not talking about you. I'm talking to Adina.
4: Some hints like that.
0: Yeah. Well, you know what? You did good, Anna. So congratulations and another win here on Guess Words.
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0: Thanks for making CK 105.5 number one on your presets. I'm about to call a Craigslist ad for a Ford truck and try and convince the guy to go into business with me on the heels of 1-800-GOT-JUNK to start a business called Whoop Out Your Junk. It's our phone prank, the phone, Jibba.
1: Hello?
0: Yeah, hi. I'm calling about the ad you had for the F-550.
1: Yes.
0: Is that still available?
1: Yes, it is.
0: Okay, can you tell me a little bit about it?
1: Well, it's going to be, it's a 2008 Ford F-550 dump truck. It's a Class 5, has 72,000 miles.
0: Okay, and is it, you obviously used it, how many of those miles did you put on there?
1: 72,000.
0: Oh, so you got it brand new?
1: Yeah, I did.
0: Okay, and it runs fine, everything's good with it?
1: Yeah, everything runs great. I use it for a landscaping business.
0: Okay.
1: And, yeah, man, it's a great truck.
0: Okay.
1: If you'd like, we can set up a time and you can stop by and I'll take it for a drive.
0: Well, you know what, before I do that, I have a quick question. I know you said you're doing real estate. I kind of have an idea that I think would really blow up and we could go into business together. And I know, like I said, I know you're doing real estate. Let me just, can I just throw out an idea real quick?
1: I kind of wanted to move on from that.
0: Well, it's not landscaping, so I don't want you to think that. It has nothing to do with dirt, really.
1: Yeah, like I said, I'm just interested
0: in selling. Just give me 1 second, okay?
1: Yeah.
0: Okay, so here's what it is. Imagine a business where everybody just handed you their inventory just from driving around and asking them. I'm talking about junk hauling. Have you seen the junk hauling services?
1: Yeah, I've heard of them.
0: Yeah, okay. Okay, so and they're everywhere. I think there's even one that has 1-800 number. The hard part is getting them to call you. That's why they have the 800 numbers. I have a next level of that, and I think if we used your truck and my genius, we could make a fortune hauling junk and make a bunch of money.
1: I'm not sure.
0: No. I know, but here's the thing: you have the truck. I have a bullhorn, and that's all we would need to make a fortune. But imagine you get in the truck, you drive it, and then I would just get in there asking people to give us their junk. And I have a catchy slogan. Do you want to hear it?
1: Yeah, no, I'm going to pass. Okay,
0: the slogan is whoop out your junk.
1: Oh, no.
0: Yeah.
2: Can you hear me? I have a bullhorn.
0: We would drive around the neighborhoods. We'd be like,
1: no,
2: excuse me, sir, you by the garage. Hey, whoop out your junk.
1: Definitely not going to work.
0: It would totally work.
2: Hey, Larry, red dress, whoop out your junk.
0: And then what they would do is be like, oh, this is junk. Well, when they see the truck that says whoop out your junk, they're going to turn around and they're going to get their junk and give it to us.
1: No. That sounds like,
2: hey, kids, go get your parents and whoop out your junk.
0: We could go by schools.
1: No, that sounds like you're telling them to pull down their pants and throw
0: them. I'm not telling them to pull down their pants. I'm telling them to bring out their stuff.
2: Everybody, here we come. We want your junk. Show us your junk. Get your junk out and wave it in the air.
0: Well, you're missing out on a good idea.
1: Yeah, definitely not.
2: Hey, you lady, let us grab your junk and put it in our trunk. We're going to make a fortune.
0: You really don't want to do this.
1: You're definitely not.
2: Well, wait till you see our junk. It's huge.
1: No, I don't want to see anything.
2: Hey, how about you put your junk in my hand and let me put it in my backside and drive away?
1: No. See, that's what I'm talking about. It sounds horrible.
0: It doesn't. It sounds like you're going to be rich.
2: Hey,
1: so, you know what?
2: You whip out your junk.
1: If you want the truck, call me back.
0: Hey, real quick, can I ask you just one more thing? I promise I won't waste any of your time.
1: What?
0: This is not real. It's a prank call.
1: Wait, are you serious?
0: Yeah, I'm serious. Is this...
1: Wow.
2: Hey, we're going to jail.
1: That's what I was thinking. I was like, no, this is you can end up in jail.
0: It's Rick. It's the phone, Jibba, man. Your wife, Kate, told us that we could call you and that you had a truck for sale, and we thought we'd mess with you. So you're a pretty good sport.
1: Oh, man, well, you definitely messed with me, man. That is insane. I was just like, what is going on here?

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0: You're officially locked in. Hey Morton on CK 105.5. Here's what's trending, what you'll be talking about when you get into work. I don't know if you heard about this. Fashion CEO Stephen Kolb, he has resigned because he was physically holding down and tackling multiple PETA protesters at a fashion runway event.
1: Whoa.
0: They were protesting the use of wool in fashion because you have to shave sheep.
2: Yeah.
0: And they don't go for that. Here's one of the witnesses who saying what they saw.
3: It went on for quite a while and people were watching the show as usual. Stephen himself seemed to be trying to take in the show as well, while holding the protester down physically.
0: Well, here's what happened. It's one thing to remove someone off the runway, but he grabbed this person, pulled them over to the side, set them down on the ground very physically, and then was restraining them by putting his hand over their mouth because they were shouting the whole time as well.
4: Oh, wow.
0: And you sitting there watching a man hold his hand over a woman's mouth and restrain her. It's like, listen, that's not law enforcement. You're not law enforcement. Yeah. You shouldn't be doing that.
4: That's a bad look.
2: The security guard.
0: Right.
4: Exactly. Yeah.
0: Yes.
4: That's what they're there for.
0: Stop the show. It's, you know what? It's a fashion show. Stop it for a second.
2: That's all. Not that oppressive.
0: Right.
4: Right.
0: Okay. And by the way, you don't need to protest wool that hard.
2: Also, yeah.
0: I just feel like, yeah, you've got some pretty decent things to protest about. Wool is like at the end of the list. I'm just saying. And you're going to be mad at this lady when you find out what she thinks is ripping her off. She's at the grocery store and she thinks she's getting scammed. I think she shouldn't have an ATM card yet.
5: Every single week with my groceries, when it asks me if I want cash back, I always say yes and I get my $50 back. So every week I look up on the little screen and see how much money I saved from all my coupons. And usually it's about like $50 to $60. So I always press $50 when it asks if I want the cash back. So PSA, if you did not know this, when you ask for cash back, it is not giving you the cash back of the money that you saved from your order, like from the store. It is taking it straight out of your checking account.
4: Wow.
0: File that in. Oh. No blank, Sherlock.
2: Oh, wow. My God.
0: Hello.
2: What?
0: So PSA.
5: Ask for cash back. It is not giving you the cash back of the money that you saved from your order, like from the store. It is taking it straight out of your checking account.
0: You know what's great? She posted this. In her anger and fury, she posted this before she talked to anybody at all. Because the third person who looked at her and said, yeah, you didn't know that? How dumb are you?
4: Right.
0: She was like, maybe I should take this post out. Too late, lady. If it's on the internet, it's forever.
4: Didn't age well.
0: She's like, wait a minute. You knew that? Yeah, everyone knows that. You didn't know that?
2: Oh.
0: At some point in time in that day, she was like, maybe it's me. Okay.
6: Researchers found out that the major discovery, our brain is really two brains. It's two organs. That's what they call the hind brain, which carries out basic functions of life. And the other one gets you to gamble when you see Sydney Sweeney.
0: Oh, my God. All right, I'm Rick, and now you know what's trending here on Hey Morton.
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35: If you've ever tried meditation and given up because your mind wouldn't stop wandering,
0: This one is for you. New research suggests that if you can hang in there for just a few minutes, real changes do start happening in your brain. Scientists at Harvard hooked people up to brain monitors while they meditated, and within about 2 minutes, they saw brain waves shift toward a state of calm, focused alertness, with the effect peaking around the 7-minute mark. Now here's the encouraging part. One of the researchers said around that 7th minute, if you just keep gently returning to your breath, the focus starts to happen on its own. The two most common excuses, I don't have time, or I can't quiet my mind, might not hold up anymore. So if you're just starting out meditation, maybe try a free guided one, and then give it a few weeks to become a real habit. I'm Dr. Sanjay Gupta, helping you live a better life.
1: Tales.

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1: Luke Bryan and Luke Holmes have collaborated, but Luke's Bryan says it was actually a nightmare for the other Luke. He'll explain it in just a minute, but first, Gwyneth Paltrow talked about how she and Chris Martin handled their divorce and how that's when we got that famous phrase, conscious uncoupling. And people really made fun of it. Like, what even is that? Well, here's Gwyneth talking about that and how genius it really is.
2: Talk to all my friends who came from a divorced household. And I said, tell me, what was the worst thing? They said the worst part was it was so tense at my birthday parties. Yeah. They never ate dinner in the same room until my college graduation. I was like, how could we not do that? Chris and I had this therapist that was really brilliant, and he sort of introduced us to the concept, and we just like made a commitment to really put the kids first. And so what that meant was to stay a family, even though we weren't a couple.
0: You know, if the therapist was all that brilliant, couldn't he make you a couple again?
3: Dang, yeah. Ooh. Sorry, I'm not a magician.
0: Yeah, that's a good point. Oh, man. You know what? I don't give her heat for that. That's a good thing.
1: Yeah.
0: At least there's a Hollywood couple putting the kids first and their marriage didn't work. That probably happens and we don't know about it.
3: I'm sure, yeah.
0: But when you don't know about it, it's probably because it is happening.
3: Yeah.
0: Right? Because
3: yeah.
0: I don't feel like those kids were shoved in the spotlight as much.
1: You're right. They've handled them really well.
0: I would say this, though. There had to be times when she was making movies and he was in Uruguay playing music and the kids are like, well, where's your dad? Where's your mom? Oh, my grandma's here for Little League.
1: Yeah, no kidding.
0: Yeah, and stuff like that, man. Mm. It seems like that's pretty rough. I would not want a famous parent to save my life.
1: Oh. Nah.
0: Even if it meant millions of dollars forever, no thanks.
3: You won't see him, yeah.
0: Yeah, that's rough.
1: Luke Bryan has a new song with Luke Holmes. The Lukes got together, and they have a drinking song coming out. But Luke Bryan says it sort of ruined the other Luke's life just trying to get this song done. Listen to this.
4: We recorded it. I went in and sang the vocal. And then I was like, man, I didn't have a kind of a collab or any ideas on the album yet. And I just texted over to Luke, and I did the whole thing like, man, obviously no pressure. Wanted to get your read on this. And he goes, I'm in. But what was interesting is I kind of ruined his life a little bit because we had to run quickly to get it turned over. And so therefore, like, he had to hustle, get the vocals done. We got it in last minute, but I'm really proud of this.
0: What's the rush?
1: I know.
3: I got a deadline.
1: Oh, yeah.
3: What deadline?
0: Right. Listen, I'm going to lose my job if you know I'm done by Thursday.
3: Yeah, we got to have the report in. I mean,
0: yeah.
3: Wait, what are we talking
0: gonna
3: about?
0: Get a D-. That's funny.
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2: Good morning, I'm Matt Barber with your ABC 12 News headlines. A 60-year-old man has died following a shooting Sunday morning in Genesee Township. Officers with the Genesee Township Police Department responded to Drexel Avenue near Richfield Road at 5:15 a.m. Sunday. Neighbors tell ABC 12 News that over the past few days, cars have been broken into. It's not clear if the homeowner who was shot and killed was attempting to stop his own vehicle or home from being broken into. Genesee Township Police said they have zeroed in on suspects in the case, but it's not clear if anyone has been arrested, and anyone with information should call police. The Church of Jesus Christ of Latter-day Saints is preparing to launch a new stake center in Grand Blanc Township. The official launch of the new stake center is set for September 28th at 4285 McCandless Road. With a ticketed service streamed live that evening, the new building is expected to be larger than the one that was destroyed in the church attack in September of last year. It is expected to take about 14 months to complete, and a community open house is planned after the construction is done. I'm Matt Barber, ABC 12 News on CK105.5.
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7: This is meteorologist Kevin Goff. For the first day of autumn, we'll see a mix of sun and clouds with high temperatures into the low to mid 60s with an east-northeast breeze, gusty at times, 10 to 15 miles per hour and gusts over 20. Overnight, partly cloudy down to around 50 and partly sunny on Wednesday, temperatures moving into the upper 60s. We'll see lots of sunshine on Thursday with highs in the upper 60s.
8: All the hits and none of the potholes. CK105.5. You can ask us any question you want, and our deal with you is we'll answer it in front of everybody right on the air. So send one to our DMs at Hey Morton on Instagram, HeyMorton. Chad wants to know, Hey Morton, out of the three of you, who's the best driver in order?
9: Oh, man.
8: And I'll immediately say me, D Rockadina. I'm just going to leave it at that. I have some actual defensive driving skills I've trained doing. I know how to do a pit maneuver. And I think out of the three of us, if we were drivers and had to keep someone safe, I'd be able to get away the best.
9: Oh, okay.
8: That's my, I think, my skill.
6: I'm not the greatest, but I'm the fastest, I'll say.
8: You think you're the fastest based on vehicle or ability to drive fast? Because driver means your ability, not the vehicle.
6: Ability and vehicle.
8: Well, we all have the same vehicle.
6: Okay, ability.
8: Okay, so your ability makes you fastest how?
6: Absolutely. Just from the training that I've done, and, you know, this is, I don't know the statute of limitations, but I used to race back in the day, and so, and I used to win a lot.
9: Clearly oh, not
6: okay.
9: Legally.
6: Yeah, yeah. It was, somewhere, okay, dang, don't incriminate me.
8: And so other than the vehicle, what is it in your skill set that made you faster?
6: Basically, just knowledge of where the vehicle needs to be positioned on the lane, and be it in turns, straightaways,
8: okay,
6: you know, cutting the wheel at certain times and braking at certain times. Technical talk.
8: What you just said, Adina's like, I don't even know that. So okay, last.
9: Listen, my background is watching Fast and Furious, and
6: okay.
9: That's it.
6: Yeah, that's. Dominic Toretto.
9: I'll get us there. Listen, if it's like, hey, who can get there from point A to point B, I will get us there. You'll be safe. The car won't be safe. The car will be totaled. Objects around us might be totaled. You might be like bruised and banged up, but you'll be okay.
8: Wait a minute. Why will you be safe if you're bruised and banged up? That sounds unsafe. Oh. In fact, I don't think you're going to make it that far.
6: No.
8: Yeah. The car may be totaled, but you will be not totaled.
6: She puts you up and she's wearing a helmet.
8: Yeah. 5 miles in, there's an airbag going off going, well, that's it.
9: Yeah.
8: All right. Fair enough. 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

0: 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Tuesdays, it is a day where we play a really fun game. All you have to do is guess words, decide whether they are real or fake. We call the game... A lot of guessing on our show.
1: Yeah, a lot.
0: Guess words, you gotta guess trivia, you gotta... It's a lot. We go through a lot of trivia on this show. We really do. Today will be really fun, and good luck. We're playing with Eric today. Everyone else play along. Eric, good morning, and welcome to What You Say here on Hey Morton. Do you know how this game works?
2: Yes, good morning. Hey, Morton.
0: Hey, man. Here's how we're going to do it. You have 5 seconds to answer me once I give you a word and its definition. If you are right, you get a point. If you are wrong, you get a bad point. And 3 bad points, you're out. You call them strikes. 3 strikes, you're out. 3 right answers, and you are, I think, accepted into heaven. So good luck.
2: Oh, wow.
0: Yeah, that's a lot. Yeah. All right. Here we go. First word, real or fake? Finifugal. Hating or avoiding endings. Reluctant to finish something. You're finifugal. Real or fake?
2: Real.
0: Very good. Yes.
3: Wow.
2: Wow.
1: Even he gets. Yeah, he's like, oh,
0: all right. Here's another one. Obambulate. Obambulate. To walk or wander about is to obambulate. Real or fake?
2: We'll say fake.
0: No. That's a real word.
3: What?
0: Yes. Obambulate. Yes. All right. Here's another one. Retrosomnial. Retrosomnial. Relating to the sudden recollection of a forgotten dream hours after waking. You ever have that happen? Retrosomnial. Real or fake?
2: That's real.
0: Wrong. That's fake.
3: Oh.
0: No such thing. Right? Here's another one for you. These are not easy. Solivagent. Solivagent. Wandering or traveling alone. Solivagent.
2: Real.
0: Very good.
3: Woo!
1: Also a medication. Woo! It sounds like it.
0: All right. And one more word for you. And guess what, man? You're on your way. It's going to be great. Opsimath. A person who begins learning or studying late in life is an opsimath. Real or fake?
2: We'll see. Real.
0: Yep, you got it.
1: Wow, dude.
3: Oh, my God.
2: That's amazing.
0: It really is. How many of those did you just guess?
2: No. Oh, I'd say 90%.
0: Yeah, 90. Which one did you know? I would not have known any of those if I didn't have them in front of me.
1: Dude, those were all shots in the dark for me, dude.
0: Yeah, me too. No way. Have been for me. So I think you just ought to buy a lottery ticket. The luck's on your side today,
1: no
0: kidding. Eric.
1: Yeah.
2: Yeah. Oh, great. Thanks, guys.
0: Of course. You sound like a really nice person. I feel like you would hang out with us and probably be a good friend of ours.
2: Thanks. Yeah, me and the kids listen every day. We're on the way to school.
0: Oh, do you want to shout out your kids real quick? We got about 30 seconds.
2: Yeah, I got Heidi, Archer, and Ruby here.
1: Oh, the whole gang.
3: Wow, love those names.
0: I know. He gives his kids like cool names. Heidi, Archer, and Ruby. That's awesome.
1: Yeah.
0: Yeah. And Archer's the boy. Is he a boy, a girl?
2: Yes. Yeah. He's our middle man.
0: He is. Okay, he's a boy. All right. Archer, good job. And your dad did good. So congratulations to all of you here.
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0: Cruising down I-75 with the volume up. CK 105.5. We're about to call Natalie. She works at a major company in a major building with just an open parking lot where everybody parks. I'm going to tell her, hey, I'm sorry, I'm notifying you, I had to tow your car because you parked in my spot. That's it's not marked, but that's just where I like to park, you know. She's going to be mad. It's our phone prank. The phone, Jibba.
1: This is Natalie.
0: Hi, is this Natalie Kimmel?
1: Yeah, this is her.
0: Hey, Natalie, listen, I hate to call you and tell you this, but I'm out in the parking lot right now. You have the green Subaru, is that right?
1: Yeah.
0: The Impreza?
1: Yeah.
0: Yeah, listen, you're going to be getting a call here pretty soon. And the reason for that is...
1: Why? What's the matter?
0: Well, I'm getting to that. We had to have the vehicle towed. So the tow company is going to... The green Subaru got towed, and it's because you parked in an unauthorized spot. Yes, I'm on the west side of the parking lot here, and you parked in my spot, and so...
1: What do you mean? There's no markings or anything on the floor.
0: On the floor of the... You mean on the ground there?
1: Yeah.
0: No, I know that, but I've been parking there every day for about, gosh, I guess it'd be about 8 years now, and everyone kind of knows that's my spot. So when I got to work today, obviously, I was surprised to... What's that?
1: What do you mean that's your spot?
0: It's my spot.
1: Well, who are you?
0: This is Mark Andrews. I'm in accounting.
1: Okay.
0: I don't think we've met. I work on the east side of the building. But the point is, I've been parking there every day. It's a white Toyota Tacoma, and I've been parking that same vehicle there for almost a decade, and
1: there's
0: everybody
1: so
0: knows that's my...
1: Though.
0: People don't
1: park anywhere else?
0: No, I haven't parked anywhere else because that's my spot, and no one parks there because of it.
1: What do you mean? Is it getting towed right now?
0: I'm sorry, but it's already towed. You're going to be getting a phone call from the tow company.
1: Oh. What? Why wouldn't you say something?
0: I am saying something. Don't park in my spot, please.
1: Call.
0: Well, I mean, I shouldn't have to say something if the same vehicle's been in the same spot for 10 years, you just kind of know, like, oh, that's that person's spot.
1: But there's no markings on the floor.
0: There doesn't have to be markings. Okay, so when you go to the hospital, do you just park right in front of the hospital there?
1: Is this a joke? Are you kidding me right now?
0: I wish I were joking, but unfortunately, I'm not. So anyhow,
1: kidding me right now? Like, are you going to pay for my towing?
0: I'm not paying for your towing. You should have known better than to park there.
1: Why would you
0: should have known better.
1: Before calling.
0: I've been parked there. What am I supposed to do? Track down every single person in the parking lot?
1: You're going to pay for my towing.
0: I'm not paying for anything.
1: Oh, okay. Well, I'm going to take it up to HR because who are you to tow cars around?
0: I parked in my spot. You parked in it, and I had to have it. Where was I supposed to park?
1: There was like three other open spots. You couldn't park in another spot?
0: But you couldn't have? You had to park in my spot. That's my spot. It's really obvious. If the same vehicle is in the same spot, you don't park in it.
1: You need to wait for me because I'm going to come outside.
0: Oh, really? Oh, I'm really scared.
1: I'm on my way right now.
0: Hey, wait. It's a joke. It's just it's a prank.
1: You better be joking.
0: I'm totally joking. Okay. It's Rick. It's the phone, Jibba. We're just pranking you.
1: Oh, my God.
0: Lance told us that we could call you and you get really frustrated because there's never any parking spots in the parking lot.
1: Oh, it's so bad here. I was getting up my seat.
0: No, I didn't want you to come out to an empty parking lot. Oh my gosh.
1: Oh my God. One of those who are listening. Yeah.

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1: Broadcasting live from the Randy Wise Buick GMC Studios.
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0: Whether you're in Grand Blanc or Davison, we've got you covered. CK105.5. You know, we had taken time, D-Rock, Adina, and me, Rick, to give each other a little challenge. Something you had to do that was getting you outside your comfort zone, something you wouldn't normally. Mine was that I had to watch an entire season of The Bachelorette. I didn't do that. I'm willing to do it again, Adina. But I think what we ought to do is we ought to very quickly pick something each of us has to do to get us outside our comfort zone and then set a date when we have to come back and recap it.
1: Okay, fine.
0: So that's how that's going to work. D-Rock can do one for Adina or me. I'm going to do one for D-Rock. Okay. And Adina, you can do one for me.
1: Okay.
0: So, D-Rock, you can choose either one of us. It's fine. But not both of us. Slow down. He's like, what am I going to have him do? Like, I don't know. Just one of us. So I will start first.
2: Okay.
0: Wednesday night, a new season of Survivor starts.
2: Okay.
0: I don't know if you've ever watched it start to finish.
2: I haven't.
0: If you wait a day after, I believe Paramount Plus will have it where you can stream it.
2: Okay.
0: But it's worth watching. The show just completed 50 seasons.
1: Wow.
2: Wow.
0: There's a reason for that. And the reason is they got so good at doing it. And the show, when it first started, was can people starve on an island, argue, and win a challenge every now and then? Now the show is full of twists and turns where you could be the person running that game, and the next day you're at the bottom again because they threw in a twist that you didn't even know about.
2: Ooh, okay.
0: Sometimes a boat shows up and you have to get on it and go stay on an island by yourself for 2 days while everybody else on your tribe is strategizing and you don't get to be a part of that.
2: Mm-hmm.
0: And when you come back, you have no vote. So you can't vote someone out. And so now you're worthless to that tribe, even though the day before you were calling the shots.
2: Ooh.
0: So there's a lot to it that's really conniving.
2: And you can be petty. I like that.
1: Yeah. gets,
0: bro, I don't know of many shows other than like, you know, like housewife stuff that gets as petty as Survivor.
2: Wow.
0: Because think about it. You're trying to win $1 million. You're on a beach with the same clothes every day. You're brushing your teeth with a twig. You have no food. And now you have to go compete in a challenge to try and outwit, outlast, outplay everyone else.
2: Yeah, that's brutal.
0: It's very brutal.
1: Yeah. Wow.
0: And the way they film it, they keep you guessing. I would say every time they go to vote for someone,
2: mm-hmm.
0: you could watch everything and you still have no idea who's going to get it.
1: Yeah.
0: The suspense is high.
2: That's awesome.
0: Yes. So this season, Wednesday night, Survivor begins. We're going to watch a season of Survivor together.
2: Okay. I'll
0: You're
2: going to
0: watch it, right?
1: I'll get into it, yes.
0: Yeah. Okay. You've watched it before and you like it.
1: So this is 51, right?
0: 51.
2: Okay. Yeah. Wow, 51?
0: Here's what's interesting is, you know, they at the beginning, they always break into two tribes.
2: Uh-huh.
0: And so here's what's interesting is they hit the island and in the promo, it says 21 survivors. And they're like, you do the math. What does that mean? It means that one tribe has an extra person and they have an advantage.
2: Got it.
0: Yeah.
2: Interesting. Okay.
0: All right.
2: All right. Adina, listen, we always make references on the show off the air about things in the 80s, amazing things that happened in the 80s.
1: Oh boy.
2: This is an easy challenge. I just want you to be able to sit down and watch The Goonies and report back to us what you saw.
1: I did watch The Goonies and I don't remember it. Dang it.
0: Okay. I would choose something even more 80s.
2: Okay. Okay. Let's go.
0: Oh. You need to do like Breakfast, Pretty in Pink.
2: Pretty in Pink would be ideal.
0: Here's what I think out of all of that.
2: Molly Ringwald.
0: Pretty in Pink doesn't feel necessarily so much like the 80s, like a Weird Science
2: right.
0: or Home Alone does. Yeah. Pretty in Pink could actually come out tomorrow and it's not really about the 80s. It's about going to high school and having money, not having money.
1: Okay.
0: It's very
1: good.
0: It's
1: a movie.
0: It's a movie. Okay. It's only an hour and a half, and it is really good.
2: I think you'd enjoy it.
1: I'll watch an 80s movie.
0: You got to watch Pretty in Pink. Adina refuses to watch 80s movies.
2: It's such an eye roll for her, and I yes. don't understand, because it's so fun.
1: I will actually struggle sitting through, even if it's an hour long. I know. I just know it, but I will. I'll even, like, take notes. Like, I'll get into it.
0: Okay. Pretty in Pink.
2: Okay.
1: And, Rick, I challenge you to do any, you can pick whichever one is trending, I guess, in that time, that week, that month, but a TikTok challenge. Like, you know how there was the tortilla slapping challenge? Now, currently, there's the wasabi one. It's like you put a ton of wasabi on a chip
2: yes.
1: and then roll a dice. And
0: I so eat any wasabi challenge. All the time, so that one's yeah. no good for me. You pick one for me then, but not the tortilla one because that's played yeah. out.
1: So we'll do just one challenge. You got to film it and post it to any of your social
0: okay.
1: media.
0: That's not
1: a one TikTok challenge.
0: Good. So now we are all we're all slightly out of our comfort zone.
1: Yeah. Oh, yeah.
0: That's good. Oh, come on. You got to watch him. He's going to watch a whole season.
2: Yeah, dude.
0: He's going to watch 24 hours of something. That's you got like lifting. An hour and a half. You're like, oh, dear. I hope I don't get eczema. Jeez, chill.
1: My skin's crawling already. Yeah.
2: You'll be fine.
0: What is it about watching an 80s movie that makes your skin crawl? You don't know any 80s movies because you haven't watched them. Every time we go, have you seen this? You're like, no. I'm like, well, then how do you know you don't like 80s movies when you've seen half of one?
2: Right.
1: I know. Yes. It's like my brain, it's like it rejects. Like something happened.
0: You don't know what it's rejecting because you haven't seen it. All right. This will be good. Yours is going to be up first. So okay. You got to get that watched. And,
1: okay.
0: All right. Well, we'll look forward to the reports.
1: Sounds fun.
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1: Andy Cohen is officially off the market? Wait until you hear what he had to say about hard launching his boyfriend on social media in just a minute. But first, wow, there was some drama surrounding

0: Nashville TV show co-stars. But if her dad was able to show up, where's the mom? Especially when the mom's the one who's been very outspoken during so many interviews, you know, in her,
1: well,
0: in the light of it.
1: Worst part of it was they held it at Nick Cage's Malibu home. They're like, we got to hurry. This thing's washing away.
2: Oh, my God.
1: Climb a ladder to get in.
0: That's terrible.
1: Well, you know, we booked it. And over the weekend, things got worse. Oh,
0: wow.
1: Like, bad choice of spot.
0: It was cheap.
1: Yeah. Got a good deal on it.
2: Don't park in the driveway.
1: No wonder we got a good deal on it. Dang it. Who would have thought?
0: Yeah. Andy Cohen is officially on off the market, and he's definitely not being shy about it, because he hard launched his boyfriend, who's this 42-year-old businessman named Kevin Sobeski. He posted a photo of them from a date night on Instagram, and here's what he had to say about it.
3: You know what? We were on a date. We were out to dinner and we took a picture in front of the restaurant and I go, oh, this is actually a really good picture. I go, should I post it? I mean, that was the conversation. That was kind of it. It was pretty simple. I think definitely things happen at the right time. And, you know, the internet is typically full of trolls and, you know, they became very friendly to us, which was really nice.
1: Well, look, for a guy who's made his living off of tweaking the internet,
0: yep.
1: At least he's aware of how it could have gone.
2: Yeah. He gets it.
1: Yeah.
2: He gets it.
4: According to plastic surgeons, more men are asking for butt implants. Yeah, according to recent data, more men like big butts and they cannot lie.
0: I'm Medina on A. Morton, and that's your Daily Dirt.
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2: Good morning, I'm Matt Barber with your ABC 12 News headlines. A 60-year-old man has died following a shooting Sunday morning in Genesee Township. Officers with the Genesee Township Police Department responded to Drexel Avenue near Richfield Road at 5:15 a.m. Sunday. Neighbors tell ABC 12 News that over the past few days, cars have been broken into. It's not clear if the homeowner who was shot and killed was attempting to stop his own vehicle or home from being broken into. Genesee Township Police said they have zeroed in on suspects in the case, but it's not clear if anyone has been arrested, and anyone with information should call police. The Church of Jesus Christ of Latter-day Saints is preparing to launch a new stake center in Grand Blanc Township. The official launch of the new stake center is set for September 28th at 4285 McCandless Road. With a ticketed service streamed live that evening, the new building is expected to be larger than the one that was destroyed in the church attack in September of last year. It is expected to take about 14 months to complete, and a community open house is planned after the construction is done. I'm Matt Barber, ABC 12 News on CK105.5.
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23: This is meteorologist Kevin Goff. For the first day of autumn, we'll see a mix of sun and clouds with high temperatures into the low to mid 60s with an east northeast breeze, gusty at times 10 to 15 miles per hour and gusts over 20. Overnight, partly cloudy down to around 50 and partly sunny on Wednesday. Temperatures moving into the upper 60s. We'll see lots of sunshine on Thursday with highs in the upper 60s.
24: 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Playing all the hits. All your questions answered. You just hit us up in the DMs at Hey Morton on Instagram.
25: Caitlin asked Hey Morton, who on the show do you think has the biggest secret they're not telling anyone?
24: Huh. Why are you laughing? D-Rock's laughing.
26: I got an idea.
24: Okay, what do you think?
26: Definitely Adina.
25: Why do I have a secret?
26: Because anytime we ask you what you got going on this weekend or how was your weekend, it's very, like, gray area.
24: Yes.
26: But it seems like a lot.
24: Here's what it is. It's like...
26: But we don't know.
24: Not really doing anything.
26: Right.
24: Well, where are you going? I don't know. I don't have plans. And then a week later, like, yeah, a lot happens in my life. I could not put on this show. We're like, okay, well, which is it? Nothing's happening or everything's happening?
25: Well, wait a minute. I thought I was really bad at keeping secrets and that was
24: other people's secrets.
26: Yeah.
24: Like movies and things like that. You'll spoil a movie when you're trying to keep a secret about someone else. Yeah, you can't keep it.
26: Yeah, you're great for a spoiler alert, but when it comes to you, locked.
24: Mystery. D-Rock used to be the mystery, but now you're like, you're like, you go, I am so busy. Remember when you said, there's no way a mother with kids is more busy than me?
25: You said that? I didn't say that. I said we, at the time that what I had going on would be completely be equal, if not more. Yes.
24: I remember is the phrase, there's no way a mom with kids could be more busy with me. You meant at
25: not
24: that time.
25: Not in general, no. I wouldn't say in general. Like, right now,
24: because I remember
25: not.
24: We were, like, getting
25: back
24: under
25: then,
24: the
25: yes.
24: desk. Yeah, like, oh, my gosh, man.
26: What's going on?
24: Yeah,
26: man.
24: So, nonetheless, we still have, we don't know.
26: We don't know. We don't know.
24: Because you don't say. You got a bunch of secrets going on.
25: What do you want to know? What do you want to
26: Oh,
25: know?
26: Now. Yeah.
24: We don't care anymore.
26: Right. Yeah, we gave up.
24: We gave up. It's true. It's the Hey Morton Show on CK 105.5.

0: Genesee County Mornings start with Hey Morton and all the hits on CK 105.5. All right, time for Guess Words. Sandy is up first today. Sandy, welcome to Guess Words. Now, who are you going to play with, D-Rock or Adina? I'm excited to find out.
1: Oh, definitely going to play with Adina.
0: All right. Adina, you're getting lots of love lately because I think you're getting better at the game. Would you agree with that?
1: Definitely. And also, I've chosen Adina once other time and we won, and so I think we just make D-Rock nervous when I choose her.
0: Oh. Are you nervous, D-Rock?
2: I'm so nervous.
0: Oh, boy.
2: Oh, no.
0: All right, you know what? Get a win again so you can rub it in. Here we go. 30 seconds on the clock. Say pass if you get stumped. On your marks, get set, go.
3: Opposite of silver is?
1: Gold.
3: Yes. A long knife is called a blink fight. Like back in the day, they would...
1: Knife fight, sword.
3: Yes. You stand in a single file...
1: Line.
3: This animal is in the ocean. It looks like a shark, but it's nicer and it smiles.
1: Whale?
3: No, smaller than that.
1: Dolphin?
3: Yes. Another word for a carpet, like an area.
1: Rug.
3: Yes. You put ice cream in the what part of the fridge?
1: Freezer.
3: Yes.
0: Freezer's right. Ooh, man, you guys got five today. Those are some sketchy clues.
3: Yep.
0: Not your best clues.
3: You're right.
0: A long knife, and they had fights with it?
3: Sword fight.
0: He got it right, so your clue got him there, but I'm just saying, man, that was a not expert player would not get that. You're playing with someone who's definitely an expert.
3: What Sandy's would you give for a sword?
0: A knight would swing this in a battle.
2: Or another word for fencing.
3: Oh. Yeah, those are good, too.
0: Yeah, those are great clues. Yeah, dolphin.
1: I like the long knife, though.
3: Yeah.
0: Yeah, well, good, because that's what you got. All right, Sandy, not bad. Five is not bad. It's not typically a winning score, but we'll hold on to it and see, because Anna's waiting to play with D-Rock. We'll see if they can beat five. Hold on. Might be a tie game. Stay right there.
4: Hey, why did you mess with you?
0: Hey, Anna.
4: Hi, good morning.
0: All right, it's time to play Guess Words. You and D-Rock need to get six to win, okay?
4: Yes, brother. Let's get it.
0: All right. 30 seconds on the clock. Say pass if you get stumped. On your marks, get set, go.
2: The World Cup is what sport? Where you kick a ball?
4: Soccer.
2: Yes. In volleyball, you got to hit the ball over the...
4: net.
2: Another word for a quiz. You have to take a...
4: test.
2: Yes. When you're searching for treasure, you need a treasure...
4: chest.
2: Nope. What do you need? It helps you find it.
4: Map.
2: Yes. Scissors will blink things.
4: Okay.
2: Yes. When the ground shakes, it's a natural disaster. It's called a...
4: earthquake.
2: Yes. You have blank duty when you have to go to court.
4: Jury.
2: Yes. This is a...
0: All right. Time's up. That was good. Got seven.
2: Good job.
3: It was really good.
0: It was really good.
4: Yes.
0: I noticed D-Rock does do something. D-Rock does something that you don't do, and I think it helps.
3: What?
0: I think he just gives his clue and then he just lets it hang. He lets it hang while the person...
2: Less is more.
0: And I think sometimes if they don't get it right away, they're trying to... you panic and say one more thing and then they're paying attention to that and then it takes longer. And I think you should do what he does and see if that works. That might be a strategy.
3: Maybe, yeah.
4: Oh, yeah, because I won with D-Rock, yes!
0: Yeah! Yay! I'm not talking about you, I'm talking to Adina!
4: Some hints like that.
0: Yeah, well, you know what, you did good, Anna, so congratulations, and another win here on Guess Words.
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1: I'm about to call a Craigslist ad for a Ford truck and try and convince the guy to go into business with me on the heels of 1-800-GOT-JUNK to start a business called Whoop Out Your Junk. It's our phone prank, the phone jibba.
2: Hello?
1: Yeah, hi. I'm calling about the ad you had for the F-550.
2: Yes.
1: Is that still available?
2: Yes, it is.
1: Okay, can you tell me a little bit about it?
2: Well, it's going to be, it's a 2008 Ford F-550 dump truck. It's a Class 5, has 72,000 miles.
1: Okay, and is it, you obviously used it, how many of those miles did you put on there?
2: 72,000.
1: Oh, so you got it brand new?
2: Yeah, I did.
1: Okay, and it runs fine, everything's good with it?
2: Yeah, everything runs great. I used it for a landscaping business.
1: Okay.
2: Yeah, man, it's a great truck.
1: Okay.
2: If you'd like, we can set up a time and you can stop by and I'll take it for a drive.
1: Well, you know what, before I do that, I have a quick question. I know you said you're doing real estate. I kind of have an idea that I think would really blow up and we could go into business together. And I know, like I said, I know you're doing real estate. Let me just, can I just throw out an idea real quick?
2: I kind of wanted to move on from that.
1: Well, it's not landscaping, so I don't want you to think that. It has nothing to do with dirt, really.
2: Yeah, like I said, I'm just interested
1: in selling this truck. Okay, just give me 1 second, okay?
2: Yeah.
1: Okay, so here's what it is. Imagine a business where everybody just handed you their inventory just from driving around and asking them. I'm talking about junk hauling. Have you seen the junk hauling services?
2: Yeah, I've heard of them.
1: Yeah, okay, so and they're everywhere. I think there's even one that has a 1-800 number. The hard part is getting them to call you. That's why they have the 800 numbers. I have a next level of that, and I think if we used your truck and my genius, we could make a fortune hauling junk and make a bunch of money.
2: I'm not sure.
1: No, I know, but here's the thing. You have the truck, I have a bullhorn, and that's all we would need to make a fortune. But imagine you get in the truck, you drive it, and then I would just get in there asking people to give us their junk, and I have a catchy slogan. Do you want to hear it?
2: Yeah, no, I'm going to pass. Okay,
1: the slogan is, whoop out your junk.
2: Oh, no.
1: Yeah.
3: Can you hear me? I have a bullhorn.
1: We would drive around the neighborhoods. We'd be like,
2: No.
3: Excuse me, sir, you by the garage. Hey, whoop out your junk.
2: Definitely not going to work.
1: It would totally work.
3: Hey, Larry, red dress, whoop out your junk.
1: And then what they would do is they would be like, this is junk. Well, when they see the truck that says whoop out your junk, they're going to turn around and they're going to get their junk and give it to us.
2: No. That's not
3: Hey, kids, go get your parents and whoop out your junk.
1: We could go by schools.
2: No, that sounds like you're telling them to pull down their pants and
1: phone. I'm not telling them to pull down their pants. I'm telling them to bring out their stuff.
3: Everybody, here we come. We want your junk. Show us your junk. Get your junk out and wave it in the air.
1: Well, you're missing out on a good idea.
2: Hey,
3: you lady, let us grab your junk and put it in our trunk. We're gonna make a fortune.
1: You really don't want to do this.
2: You're definitely not.
3: Well, wait till you see our junk. It's huge.
2: No, I don't want to see anything.
3: Hey, how about you put your junk in my hand and let me put it in my backside and drive away?
2: No. See, that's what I'm talking about. It sounds horrible.
1: It doesn't. It sounds like you're gonna be rich.
3: Hey,
2: you know what?
3: You whip out your junk.
2: If you want the truck, call me back.
1: Hey, real quick, can I ask you just one more thing? I promise I won't waste any of your time.
2: What?
1: This is not real. It's a prank call.
2: Wait, are you serious?
1: Yeah, I'm serious. Is this...
2: Wow.
3: Hey, we're going to jail.
2: That's what I was thinking. I was like, no, this is
1: you. It's Rick. It's the phone, Jibba, man. Your wife, Kate, told us that we could call you and that you had a truck for sale, and we thought we'd mess with you. So you're a pretty good sport.
2: Oh, man, well, you definitely messed with me, man. That is insane. I was just like, what is going on here?
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0: Everywhere Genesee County goes, the hits go too. CK 105.5.
1: It is. Hey, Morton, you know, the last line of defense we have against computers and AI and surveillance and all these things that are coming down the road that are just tracking us all the time is at least our thoughts. You can think what you want and nobody knows, nobody can read your mind. And so in that way, sometimes you feel like, well, at least I've got that.
2: Yeah.
1: Well, thanks to Neuralink, that may be changing.
3: Hmm.
1: Just this past month, Neuralink implanted a chip in a man's brain. Now, this is a good story, and I'm not trying to make this story a negative. However, the implications kind of do. He has ALS. He used to be really outgoing. And when you watch the full video of this man, he speaks at public conferences. He was very, very outgoing and just talked to people, ran a business.
3: Okay.
1: ALS took that away from him. And as he progresses through that, he has lost his ability to do more than just kind of like growl at best, trying to shape words, almost as if his tongue had swollen so much he can't hardly shape a word.
2: Mm.
1: Thanks to this brain implant, they were able to take those speech patterns and map them. And what you see looks like a page full of static that's going from left to right, kind of sonar along the bottom of the ocean.
3: Okay.
1: It's kind of like that. And it maps kind of what he's thinking while he's trying to say these words. And he also writes them out so they know exactly what he meant.
3: To confirm it, yeah.
1: He types out the words. This is what I'm trying to say. Here's a sound I make when I'm trying to say that. And so what it's been able to do is map all those speech patterns and map in his brain. Oh, when you think this, even though your mouth can't say it, we know what you're trying to say.
3: Oh, wow.
2: Yeah, wow.
1: Right. And so this is him surprising his wife, who hasn't heard him really be able to talk to her for a while.
4: What? Wait, you're thinking the words? And they're popping up?
1: She's thinking the words. She's waiting.
4: I love you. Oh, my gosh.
1: So he didn't say, he just thought.
3: Wow.
1: I love you.
2: Wow.
1: And that chip that's in his brain was able to decipher what his intention was to say to her, that I love you. What? It read that speech pattern in his brain waves and told her.
3: That's interesting.
2: Wow.
1: Now, he has a brain implant, and they showed the implant. It looked like a little tape, and it had a bunch of wires that were running along the tape.
3: Okay.
1: But you think about the implications of being able to listen to someone for a while, understand, like, hey, when your brain's doing this and your mouth's doing this, that's what you're thinking. Oh, that's the speech. That's okay. So in your brain, that's how that's represented. Yeah. Flip that around and go, you know, when you're not speaking, but you're thinking, we're still able to map out what you're thinking based on what you would have said.
3: That's interesting, dude.
2: Yeah. And where's it cataloging all of those thoughts?
1: In your brain.
2: No, I mean like as the computer. As the computer chip, right? Like say you do have that implanted and you keep continuing to think about things. Where is it saving all that data?
1: I don't know if it's saving it rather than instead it's just translating it when you're hooked up to the Neuralink site. But you're right. The point is eventually, what if you have a chip like that or they've mapped enough of your speech recognition to go, you know what, we've been also scanning your brain when you're in this area, and so now we can kind of know what you think.
2: Mm-hmm. Yeah, I'm not down with it. I'm sorry. No.
1: Yeah, it is very, to me, I was like, oh.
2: Nope.
1: Now, I may be jumping the gun saying that they could do that externally. Maybe you would have to have a brain chip. I don't know. But, you know, we're going to have brain interfaces soon that make people be able to get a perfect score on an SAT, no problem.
3: But now, see, that's where I have the problem. Okay, so I see, like, if you have ALS or a disease where you cannot communicate and that enhances the opportunity to be able to, that's a beautiful thing, right?
1: Incredible.
3: But when you have someone that just wants to get all A's on their SATs, that's kind of abuse of that power, right? So it becomes a weird thing. It's kind of like how, like, you used to, you know, you would see plastic surgery for someone that got into a really bad accident, or you were an elderly person and you wanted to look younger. Now you have younger people getting it, right?
1: Mm-hmm.
3: So it becomes a thing where it gets abused. And
1: now here's a question. If you're able to take the SAT just using your brain and this chip helps you think faster or better, isn't that the same as what you're doing yourself when you're studying? You're making your brain get better at studying faster and being smarter.
3: Yeah, but what's the trade-off for learning on your own?
1: You are learning it. This just the learning is implanted instead of practiced.
3: But the trade-off is they got to get something out of it, right?
1: Right. That's, yeah.
3: That's
1: the
3: thing.
1: What you're saying.
3: Yeah.
1: Well, I think it'll be very expensive to get this.
2: Ooh, yeah.
1: I think the real scary thing is, how is this handed out to people in terms of, okay, well, how much can you pay? Well, I paid for the $3 million model, so I'm the ultimate thinker.
2: Mm-hmm.
1: I got the Einstein. What'd you get? Mine? Which one did you get? I got the Nicolas Cage one. It's interesting.
3: Ooh,
1: but
3: okay.
1: Yeah. But it will. For there real? Will be different economic levels of thought where you'll be able to think better, clearer, smarter, because you can afford a much better brain implant than someone else. And
3: I'm good. I don't know about it.
2: The second we have to start putting something in our body, I have to draw the line.
3: It's the limitless pill.
2: Yeah.
3: You know?
2: I just can't. I draw the line for everything like that. It just seems too much. It seems too invasive. Wearing something like a watch, a pair of sunglasses, is like, okay, I could just poof, take it off.
3: Mm-hmm.
2: The second I have to be cut open, even a tiny bit, where something has to be injected in me, I'm out.
1: So no pacemaker for you.
2: I'm out.
1: So if they said to you, hey, we can electronically keep your heart beating, you're like, no, I'm going to go out.
2: Nope. And I think
1: you don't
2: that's
1: even
2: just
1: want a
2: God's
1: pacemaker?
2: Plan. No. I think it's at some point you can't play God constantly and outlive what you're maybe supposed to. That's how personally I feel. So it's really weird. And, you know, medical science is amazing. I just think there are limits. And I'm...
1: Did you ever have eye surgery?
2: I had LASIK, yes.
1: Okay, so that was invasive, right?
2: Not really, no. It's still external.
1: No, they cut your eye open. Pretty internal.
2: I mean, yeah.
1: They just didn't leave anything? Is that what it is?
2: I think that's what it is. You know, it's not
1: you have any fillings?
3: Okay. There's no device or...
1: Do you ever have any fillings put in, ever?
2: What? Oh, in my teeth? Mm-hmm. Yes.
1: Oh, there you go.
2: Yeah, but it's still a natural thing. It's not like
1: is
2: a chip.
1: It?
2: It's not a little computerized something that's tracking me.
3: It's
2: you know?
3: Not like Bluetooth synced.
2: That's what I mean, you know?
1: I'll
2: I don't
1: want
2: to be connected
1: right
2: with wires.
1: I'll tell you what right now. If you didn't have to open your phone to just, you could watch TikTok on your eyes, you'd be like, well, you know what? Maybe.
2: Well.
1: Yes.
2: Yeah, that wouldn't be so bad.
1: Well, you could order DoorDash by just blinking. I'm hungry.
2: Take it.
1: I would like Jersey Mike's. Look, there she goes, blinking again.
2: Oh,
1: ordering lunch. Look at her. Her eyes are rolling back. All right, it'll be in 20 minutes.
3: Oh, my God.
1: Little robot bringing you your Chick-fil-A. You're like, I'm all for it.
2: All right, that's
1: yeah,
2: good.
1: It's a different story. Yeah. Oh, the future.
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1: Octavia Spencer and Kiki Palmer were talking about Hollywood and how actors really get paid. And through the conversation, we got a little serious advice. And this is good. I'll share that in a minute. But first, well, I'm bummed. Netflix just pulled the plug on the show Sweet Magnolias after 5 seasons. The show's stars.
0: That's not exactly pulling the plug, right? I mean, 5 seasons, pretty good.
1: Here's why. It left at a complete cliffhanger. Mm. It's one of those shows, it needed the season 6 to wrap it all up for you. Like, did this person get married? Did they, you know, what happened? Mm. Quite literally, it needed that last few episodes.
0: Well, the 2-hour finale is on Tubi in about 6 months. Don't worry about it.
2: Or Pluto, one
1: Dang,
2: of those.
1: Man. Right. They said, yeah, there's no season 6 because viewership dropped off the last 2 seasons, which I can see why. It kind of got a little slow, and it took about 3 years in between every season. So, but however, there's a twist. The star of the show, Joanna Garcia Swisher, she says that she and the showrunner of Sweet Magnolias are actually doing a spin-off show called Ladies of the House, and it will also be on Netflix. So they're like, oh, this has no views. We'll do something else.
2: They were already doing a side hustle, basically, like trying to get something else started.
0: We'll take the good parts of this show and leave the crap behind and see if we got something with that.
2: They're like, we see it coming.
1: Yeah. Wow.
0: It'll be, you know what? The whole thing will end up in a podcast retrospective soon. I'm like, okay.
1: Octavia Spencer and Kiki Palmer were talking about how Hollywood really pays actors. And it came with like a little disclaimer and really good advice. Listen to this.
3: And this is how you know if they truly value you. And this is for every inquiring mind out there. If they come to you and say, it's a $10 million budget, nobody's making any money. I said, you know what? It's a great script. I understand that. Let's talk back end. Back end? That imaginary money that you haven't made. I'm peeping that you're peeping that you're going to make that money. And then in success, I want my...

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2: Good morning, I'm Matt Barber with your ABC 12 News headlines. A 60-year-old man has died following a shooting Sunday morning in Genesee Township. Officers with the Genesee Township Police Department responded to Drexel Avenue near Richfield Road at 5:15 a.m. Sunday. Neighbors tell ABC 12 News that over the past few days, cars have been broken into. It's not clear if the homeowner who was shot and killed was attempting to stop his own vehicle or home from being broken into. Genesee Township Police say they have zeroed in on suspects in the case, but it's not clear if anyone has been arrested, and anyone with information should call police. The Church of Jesus Christ of Latter-day Saints is preparing to launch a new stake center in Grand Blanc Township. The official launch of the new stake center is set for September 28th at 4285 McCandless Road, with a ticketed service streamed live that evening. The new building is expected to be larger than the one that was destroyed in the church attack in September of last year. It is expected to take about 14 months to complete, and a community open house is planned after the construction is done. I'm Matt Barber, ABC 12 News on CK 105.5.
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1: This is meteorologist Kevin Goff. For the first day of autumn, we'll see a mix of sun and clouds with high temperatures into the low to mid 60s with an east-northeast breeze, gusty at times, 10 to 15 miles per hour and gusts over 20. Overnight, partly cloudy down to around 50 and partly sunny on Wednesday. Temperatures moving into the upper 60s. We'll see lots of sunshine on Thursday with highs in the upper 60s.
2: You're officially locked in. Hey Morton on CK105.5. You can ask us any question you want, and our deal with you is we'll answer it in front of everybody right on the air. So send one to our DMs at Hey Morton on Instagram, HeyMorton. Chad wants to know, hey Morton, out of the three of you, who's the best driver in order?
3: Oh man.
2: And I'll immediately say me, D Rockadina. I'm just going to leave it at that. I have some actual defensive driving skills I've trained doing. I know how to do a pit maneuver. And I think out of the three of us, if we were drivers and had to keep someone safe, I'd be able to get away the best.
3: Oh, okay.
2: That's my, I think, my skill.
4: I'm not the greatest, but I'm the fastest, I'll say.
2: You think you're the fastest based on vehicle or ability to drive fast? Because driver means your ability, not the vehicle.
4: Ability and vehicle.
2: Well, we all have the same vehicle.
4: Okay, ability.
2: Okay, so your ability makes you fastest how?
4: Absolutely. Just from the training that I've done, and, you know, this is, I don't know the statute of limitations, but I used to race back in the day, and so, and I used to win a lot.
3: Clearly not okay. Legally.
4: Yeah, yeah, it was, somewhere, okay, dang, don't incriminate me.
2: And so other than the vehicle, what is it in your skill set that made you faster?
4: Basically, just knowledge of where the vehicle needs to be positioned on the lane, and be it in turns, straightaways,
2: okay,
4: you know, cutting the wheel at certain times and braking at certain times. Technical talk.
2: What you just said, Adina's like, I don't even know that. So okay, last.
3: Okay, listen, my background is watching Fast and Furious, and okay. That's it.
4: Yeah, that's. Dominic Toretto.
3: I'll get us there. Listen, if it's like, hey, who can get there from point A to point B, I will get us there. You'll be safe. The car won't be safe. The car will be totaled. Objects around us might be totaled. You might be like bruised and banged up, but you'll be okay.
2: Wait a minute. Why will you be safe if you're bruised and banged up? That sounds unsafe. Oh. In fact, I don't think you're going to make it that far.
4: No.
2: Yeah. The car may be totaled, but you will be not totaled.
4: She puts you up and she's wearing a helmet.
2: Yeah. 5 miles in, there's an airbag going off going, well, that's it.
3: Yeah.
2: All right. Fair enough. You found the good stuff. Hey, Morton is on CK 105.5.

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1: On Tuesdays, it is a day where we play a really fun game. All you have to do is guess words, decide whether they are real or fake. We call the game... A lot of guessing on our show.
2: Yeah, a lot.
1: Guess words, you got to guess trivia, you got to... It's a lot. We go through a lot of trivia on this show. We really do. Today will be really fun, and good luck. We're playing with Eric today. Everyone else play along. Eric, good morning, and welcome to What You Say here on Hey Morton. Do you know how this game works?
3: Yes, good morning. Hey, Morton.
1: Hey, man. Here's how we're going to do it. You have 5 seconds to answer me once I give you a word and its definition. If you are right, you get a point. If you are wrong, you get a bad point. And 3 bad points, you're out. You call them strikes. 3 strikes, you're out. 3 right answers, and you are, I think, accepted into heaven. So good luck.
3: Oh, wow.
1: Yeah, that's a lot. Yeah. All right. Here we go. First word, real or fake? Finifugal. Hating or avoiding endings. Reluctant to finish something. You're finifugal. Real or fake?
3: Real.
1: Very good. Yes.
4: Wow.
3: Wow.
2: Even he gets.
1: Yeah, he's like, oh, huh. All right. Here's another one. Obambulate. Obambulate. To walk or wander about is to obambulate. Real or fake?
3: We'll say fake.
1: No.
0: That's a real word.
4: What?
1: Yes. Obambulate. Yes. All right, here's another one. Retrosomnio. Retrosomnio. Relating to the sudden recollection of a forgotten dream hours after waking. You ever have that happen? Retrosomnio. Real or fake?
3: That's real.
1: Wrong. That's fake.
4: Oh.
1: No such thing. Right? Here's another one for you. These are not easy. Solivagant. Solivagant. Wandering or traveling alone. Solivagant.
3: Real.
1: Very good.
4: Woo!
2: Also a medication. Woo! It sounds like it.
1: All right. And one more word for you. And guess what, man? You're on your way. It's going to be great. Opsimath. A person who begins learning or studying late in life is an opsimath. Real or fake?
3: We'll see. Real.
1: Yep, you got
2: wow,
1: it.
2: Wow, dude.
4: Oh, my God.
3: That's amazing.
1: It really is. How many of those did you just guess?
3: No. Oh, I'd say 90%.
1: Yeah, 90. Which one did you know? I would not have known any of those if I didn't have them in front of me.
2: Dude, those were all shots in the dark for me, dude.
1: Yeah, me too. No, it would have been for me. So I think you just ought to buy a lottery ticket. The luck's on your side today,
2: no kidding.
1: Eric.
4: Yeah.
3: Yeah. Oh, great. Thanks, guys.
1: Of course. You sound like a really nice person. I feel like you would hang out with us and probably be a good friend of ours.
3: Thanks. Yeah, me and the kids listen every day. We're on the way to school.
1: Oh, do you want to shout out your kids real quick? We got about 30 seconds.
3: Yeah, I got Heidi, Archer, and Ruby here.
2: Oh, the whole gang.
4: Wow, love those names.
1: I know. He gives his kids like cool names, Heidi, Archer, and Ruby. That's awesome.
2: Yeah.
1: Yeah. And Archer's the boy. Is he a boy, a girl?
3: Yes. Yeah. He's our middle man.
1: He is. Okay, he's a boy. All right. Archer, good job. And your dad did good. So congratulations to all of you here.
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0: All the hits and none of the potholes. CK 105.5. We're about to call Natalie. She works at a major company in a major building with just an open parking lot where everybody parks. I'm going to tell her, hey, I'm sorry, I'm notifying you, I had to tow your car because you parked in my spot. That's it's not marked, but that's just where I like to park, you know. She's going to be mad. It's our phone prank. The phone, Jibba.
1: This is Natalie.
0: Hi, is this Natalie Kimmel?
1: Yeah, this is her.
0: Hey, Natalie, listen, I hate to call you and tell you this, but I'm out in the parking lot right now. You have the green Subaru, is that right?
1: Yeah.
0: The Impreza?
1: Yeah.
0: Yeah, listen, you're going to be getting a call here pretty soon, and the reason for that is...
1: Why? What's the matter?
0: Well, I'm getting to that. We had to have the vehicle towed. So the tow company is going to... The green Subaru got towed, and it's because you parked in an unauthorized spot. Yes, out. No, I'm on the west side of the parking lot here, and you parked in my spot, and so.
1: What do you mean? There's no markings or anything on the floor.
0: On the floor of the? You mean on the ground there?
1: Yeah.
0: No, I know that, but I've been parking there every day for about, gosh, I guess it'd be about 8 years now, and everyone kind of knows that's my spot. So when I got to work today, obviously I was surprised to. What's that?
1: What do you mean that's your spot?
0: It's my spot.
1: Well, who are you?
0: This is Mark Andrews. I'm in accounting.
1: Okay.
0: I don't think we've met. I work on the east side of the building. But the point is, I've been parking there every day. It's a white Toyota Tacoma, and I've been parking that same vehicle there for almost a decade, and
1: there's
0: everybody
1: so many
0: knows
1: spots,
0: that's my
1: though.
0: People don't
1: you park,
0: can't park
1: there. Anywhere else?
0: No, I haven't parked anywhere else because that's my spot, and no one parks there because of it.
1: What do you mean? Is it getting towed right now?
0: I'm sorry, but it's already towed. You're going to be getting a phone call from the tow company.
1: Oh. What? Why wouldn't you say something?
0: I am saying something. Don't park in my spot,
1: like,
0: please. Well, I mean, I shouldn't have to say something if the same vehicle's been in the same spot for 10 years. You just kind of know, like, oh, that's that person's spot.
1: But there's no markings on the floor.
0: There doesn't have to be markings. Okay, so when you go to the hospital, do you just park right in front of the hospital there?
1: Is this a joke? Are you kidding me right now?
0: I wish I were joking, but unfortunately, I'm not. So anyhow,
1: kidding me right now? Like, are you going to pay for my towing?
0: I'm not paying for your towing. You should have known better than to park there.
1: Why would you
0: should have known better.
1: Before calling.
0: I've been parked there. What am I supposed to do? Track down every single person in the parking lot?
1: You're going to pay for my towing.
0: I'm not paying for anything.
1: Oh, okay. Well, I'm going to take it up to HR because who are you to tow cars around?
0: I parked in my spot. You parked in it, and I had to have a tow. Where was I supposed to park?
1: There was like three other open spots. You couldn't park in another spot?
0: But you couldn't have? You had to park in my spot. That's my spot. It's really obvious. If the same vehicle is in the same spot, you don't park in it.
1: You need to wait for me because I'm going to come outside.
0: Oh, really? Oh, I'm really scared.
1: I'm on my way right now.
0: Hey, wait. It's a joke.
1: What?
0: It's just it's a prank.
1: You better be joking.
0: I'm joking. Yes, I'm totally joking. It's Rick. It's the phone, Jibba. We're just pranking you.
1: Oh, my God. Dude. I'm so heated right now. It's not even funny.
0: Lance told us that we could call you, and you get really frustrated because there's never any parking spots in the parking lot.
1: Oh, it's so bad here. I was getting up my seat, walking outside.
0: No, I didn't want you to come out to an empty parking lot. Oh my gosh. Oh.

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5.5 Flint's number one for all the hits. Good morning. How we doing? Oh, Rachel Geddes checking in with you on this Tuesday after a cold night last night. Why

KCK 105.5, Flint's number one for all the hits. All right, let's go. Your Ella Langley keyword for 10 o'clock is like.

0: number one for all the hits with Ariana Grande's latest there. That's Petal. All right, I've got an amazing trip to tell you about to Red Rocks Amphitheater. If you've never heard of it, it's in Colorado. It's sitting to like the side of a mountain. It is amazing. And Ella Langley is going to be there. She's taking the Dandelion Tour there October 7th. And we've got the flights, the hotel, the tickets, all the stuff you need to see Ella. Now, you have to text in because we only have keywords through Thursday this week. And I don't want you to miss any. All right, here's your 10 o'clock keyword. It's like, L-I-K-E, text like to 95819. 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

0: 101.5, Flint's number one for all the hits. Are you a big fan of The Voice? Maybe you've forgotten that there were some huge names that auditioned for it. So, you know, it kicked off last night with its new season. But Luke Combs actually auditioned in front of the producers. And they said, nah, you're too boring for TV. Chappell Roan was on there, Morgan Wallen, Lainey Wilson, the country singer, and even Maren Morris. But yeah, Lainey auditioned 7 times, never even made it. Chappell Roan said she was only 15. And the producers didn't even look up from their phones. Too funny.
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0: 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I'm going to have a Nintendo Switch to give away in the 11 o'clock hour. 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
1: 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Oh my, my, oh my, my love, I take one look at you, you're taking me out.

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0: 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All right, just think about gaming with that Nintendo Switch. I was asking you on Facebook yesterday about it, and some of you were saying, yeah, we want this for the kids for Christmas. Some others were like, yeah, I want that for myself. 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

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I love the Kelce's content right now on social media about Taylor. 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

0: 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It's the retro lunch. All right, forget the duck face type trend for photos. That was so 2000 and late. Okay, so the new trend is the boob rest pose. So, like, your hand is sort of like over your heart, basically. It's your hand is like near your chest, your collarbone, anywhere in your neck area. And then you kind of turn your head, and this is the pose. I've been seeing everybody post like this on Insta. Oh my goodness, Paris Hilton. Oh, Zendaya, she's doing it. Everybody's doing it. I'll have to try this one.
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105.5, Flint's number one for all the hits. 1 o'clock now, and Ella Langley is going to be at Red Rocks. 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

KCK 105.5, Flint's number one for all the hits. She is a proud wife, pointing to that ring and saying, "That's my husband," when Travis broke a couple records over the weekend. CK 105.5, here's Taylor Swift.

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0: 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All right, so you've been trying to catch that Ella Langley keyword. I've got it for you, just in case you missed it. It is B. Yeah, B-E. Text B to 95819. 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

0: 105.5, Flint's number one for all the hits. Heading to back to the soccer field to Frankenmuth tonight. My son's got a soccer game. Should be okay, but it is getting colder. I don't like how it feels really like fall already, like cold. So anyways, we'll be bundled up and not cheering loud. All right, stick around. Tame Impala and Jenny coming up next.
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All right, how about this? You hate candy corn? Would you try candy corn beer? Yes, the new thing. I'm going to be yes on this. I'm in. Yeah, let's do it.

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That's Audrey Hobart and Sumi. CK105.5, all the hits. So Jesse McCartney is coming to the FIM Capitol Theater. You can get those tickets now at their website, thefim.org/JM Radio. And I get to talk to Jesse coming up on Thursday. Looking forward to interviewing him. And then, of course, the show Saturday, October 3rd. And little birdie told me we're going to have some tickets

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0: All the hits. 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

105.5, Lynn's number one for all the hits. 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

0: 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Maybe I got into the wrong career. Chelsea in Flint, would you ever consider selling your feet pics on OnlyFans?
1: I would.
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Free tickets to go see Ella Langley out in Colorado at beautiful Red Rocks. I want this for you so bad. 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
4: 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It's Flint's Top 4 at 4, courtesy of the Spins Entertainment. Check out DJ Spins this Sunday at the Detroit Zoo for Walk to End Alzheimer's Detroit. In at 4 today, it's Tyla and Zara Larson. She did it again.

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Number three.

courtesy of This Spins Entertainment. Check out DJ Spins this Sunday. Going to be out at the Detroit Zoo for the Walk to End Alzheimer's Detroit. CK 105.5, Somber, he's in at one today. My body isn't

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1: 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I'm Dallas Jane, getting you through your drive on CK105.5. 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

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And don't judge me. I literally turned on the heater last night, Flint. Where am I? It's tapping nipply for me. 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

0: 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CK 105.5. It's Dallas Shade. Girlie, do you want to give some love out to the air to someone?
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is up for Artist of the Year with the VMAs. And then Ari and Sabrina, they're tied with 7 nods. And then Taylor, who's dropping Patient Zero on Friday, she's got 9 nods. 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

0: 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Got Eva in Flushing. What's going on, babe?
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Influencer on TikTok is having a clap back at people. He has almost 2 million followers. And they're like, yeah, well, you have all those followers, but you have to work at Amazon. As if that's a bad thing. CK105.5, it's Dallas Jade. Seriously, don't ever let anyone knock you for making an honest living. 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